0: pushing me a little too far, Punk. And we're gonna start killing, you hear me?
1: Yada yada! 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
0: 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Kill about 300.
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0: T'écoutes quoi ? 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
1: Whether we get on it or we don't, tell me what not to do. With them home, with them against hope, tell me what not to do.

Onto the politician down in South Africa. You gotta feed the people, give them hope for living on.